you love her each day. Bring her a little bouquet. Give her your tender caresses. It's the little things that count. Tell her the dinner was great. Don't let a compliment wait. Mention how pretty her dress is. It's the little things that count. Now each little sign of affection will brighten the day. You are her dream of perfection, so keep it that way. And thank her for all she may do. She'll be so grateful to you. If you will always remember, it's the little things that count.

0: Gingerbread and dynamite. Boy, I drink nothing but Saturday night. Oh man, how they entertain. I mean a hurry, hurry game. Food your arm and got a mama, then your troubles increase, boy.
1: It's the bottle and the bottle and the bottle and the bottle and the bottle and the back-a-sack-a-sack-a-sack-a-sack-a-sack-a-sack-a-sack-a-sack-a-sack-a-sack-a-sack-a-sack-a-sack-a-sack-a-sack-a-sack-a-sack-a-sack-a-sack-a-sack-a-sack-a-sack-a-sack-a-sack-a-sack-a-sack-a-sack-a-sack-a-sack-a-sack-a-sack-a-sack-a-sack-a-sack-a-sack-a-sack-a-sack-a-sack-a-sack-a-sack-a-sack-a-sack-a-sack-a-sack-a-sack-a-sack-a-sack-a-sack-a-sack-a-sack-a-sack-a-sack-a-sack-a-sack-a-sack-a-sack-a-s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
2: fellas through the back, and the women make you wacky.
0: Hacky, knacky, sacky, where the fellas through the back, and the women make you wacky.
3: Hoy celebramos la pluralidad, el respeto y el derecho de cada persona a vivir plenamente. 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